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1: 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Yeah.
0: All right. Now we are getting ready to go to the Y. Are you ready to be our roommates at the Y? Okay. 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Here we go. 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
2: You know, I was wondering, you know, if you could keep on, because the force, it's got a lot of power, and it makes me feel like